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And every once in a while, I start texting, write a paragraph, but then I delete the message. Think about you like a pastime.

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Let's get the party started. 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That's when I knew that your heart was scarring. Friends to lovers need a part to star in. Like, wait, babe, let me

0: Hey, what's going on? 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